There we had One in the Sun by Lynyrd Skynyrd. That was one written by Stevie Gaines and sung by Stevie Gaines there too. I saw them perform that song up in Ames just about 6 weeks before they were all killed, or before he was killed, I guess, and along with Ronnie Van Zant and Stevie's sister, Kazzy Gaines. Anyway, before that, we heard Buddy Miles with his version of Neil Young's Down by the River. And it's what's kind of weird about that, not weird, but unique about that song, I guess, is that came out when Buddy was working with Jimi Hendrix. And Buddy's known as a drummer, pretty much, but he played lead guitar and sang on that Down by the River. I thought he did a real good job on lead guitar. And before that, we kicked things off with Street Corner Talkin' and Savoy Brown. All right, next, we're going to hear some Crosby, Stills, Nash & Young, and a little Mason Prophet. But first, we're going to hear from my buddy here, Rob Lombard. And we're going to run a little PSA that Rob does for us here. And I just, you know, Rob, I haven't seen Rob or heard him for a little bit. It's been like, oh, because he goes south, and it's been since last summer or fall since I've seen him. And they posted that he's playing, him and another Iowa Blues Hall of Famer, Dwight Dario, on drums, that they were together down at the Greenwood at like at 3 o'clock from like 3 to 5 or 2 to 4 or something like that on Sunday. And I didn't get it. I didn't see it till 5. Thought, oh, man, I missed it. So I was kind of disappointed in that. So I'm going to get to hear some Rob right now. But this is one of the better PSAs I think we do here.

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Flying Mother Nature's Silver Seed. I like that version of that. That was Prelude and their version of After the Gold Rush. Before that, we heard Mason Prophet and Two Hangmen, one of my all-time favorite songs. I like that. Just was discussing here on a chat with somebody here on the phone here, that on a text, and we were talking about seeing them up in Ames years ago. And we kicked that off with Crosby, Stills, Nash & Young with Carry On. Saw them in Ames, too. Saw a lot of bands in Ames back in the day. They used to get a lot of great concerts up at C.Y. Stevens and Hilton. And then we used to, before that, there was the Armory. And you saw a couple shows at the Armory. Anyway, back to music here. Got this next set. We're going to start off with got some Fleetwood Mac. Going to follow it up with some Johnny Winter and Robert Plant.

Yeah, there we heard some rock and roll music in that set. We kicked it off with Fleetwood Mac and the title cut to Future Games. We followed that up with Rock Me Baby by Johnny Winter, and he rocked that out. We heard Robert Plant, probably one of the most distinctive voices in rock music, and we heard him with Let the Boogie Woogie Roll. I like that. And right there, we heard Canadian band The Five Man Electrical Band, the same one that brought you Signs there from the same album. We heard We Play Rock and Roll Music. So, yeah, so they took us up to now. And I've got one more song that'll take us up to the top of the hour. And then I'll be doing my Beatles set, and then I'll follow it up with some Badfinger. So anyway, let's see. Coming up, we've got take us up to it. We've got some Tony Joe White, and it's just a shade out of my time frame here. But he's not, because he did Poke Salad Annie and a couple other songs, and I think this was like, I want to say maybe in the 80s. So, but we're going to hear Tony Joe White, the late Tony Joe White. He just passed away here about a year ago. And gonna miss him and miss his storytelling. He was a good storyteller. Anyway, gonna hear the Ice Cream Man.

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Yeah, little one for Ringo there. Takes us into the second hour of Radio Marty's Archives. Thank you, Ringo Starr, for taking us in there. And the Beatles, of course, backing him up. Yeah, Ringo didn't sing a lot of them, but that was that's a cool one that I always liked him doing. Okay, well, welcome to the second hour. I've got a couple, as usual, a couple Beatles songs that I'm going to play. And then after that, we'll have some Badfinger. And they were kind of a pet project of Paul McCartney. He helped him out, and I know Ringo Starr did also. And I believe all the Beatles actually did. But I think they were, Paul McCartney, I think, helped write a couple songs for him or something there. Anyway, they've got a McCartney kind of sound to their music, I always thought. And, you know, kind of always associated him with that, I guess. But anyway, we got the Beatles up first here, and we're going to kick it off with one from, I believe, Sgt. Pepper's. Yeah, Sgt. Pepper's Lonely Hearts Club Band, and Fixin' a Hole.

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And have you heard Badfinger with Love Me Do? Kind of a, I think there's a Beatles song called Love Me Do. Anyway, yeah, that was Badfinger there. And we heard the Beatles, though. We heard Fixin' a Hole, The Continuing Story of Bungalow Bill, and While My Guitar Gently Weeps, the only song that can follow Bungalow Bill. And really, they're both the same one song. They should play Bungalow Bill if whenever they play While My Guitar Gently Weeps. Should be like that, but it obviously never gets there. All right, well, anyway, enough rambling there. We've got some more Badfinger. We're going to hear Rock of Ages and my favorite song by Badfinger, Timeless. So kicking it off, and that'll take us down to Uncle Ronnie's Corner. I know he's got a cool one. It's somebody's birthday, and he's going to celebrate that. So I'll be sitting here checking that out and letting him take over for a couple minutes, and then I'll be back with the third hour of Radio Marty's Archives right after Jim Autry's poetry. But in the meantime, here, let's listen to this Badfinger, and kicking it off with Rock of Ages and then Timeless.

Hey, good evening, everybody, and welcome to Uncle Ronnie's Corner, my tiny little portion of Radio Marty's Archives. We'll probably move this to 8 o'clock down the road at some point, but for now, here we are around the bottom of the hour, and I got maybe 25, 30 minutes worth of music. It is a birthday salute to Bob Seger, who is 81 today. Bob was born on this date in Detroit back in 1945. So 81 today, still on the planet, although of course after the final tour he retired from performing. I want to say in 2019 when that final tour was over, and has really not done much since then. Bob has sold 75 million albums worldwide, at least at last count. Inducted into the Rock and Roll Hall of Fame in 2004. Picked up a Grammy for Against the Wind in 1981, and has a star on the Hollywood Walk of Fame. So that's the backstory on Mr. Seger. A couple of these I played this afternoon in the 3 o'clock hour when I was doing a birthday salute during my afternoon show, daytime show. And so I'm going to play Turn the Page and Night Moves, which kind of seems appropriate for the nighttime show. I'm going to play those again, and then the last four in the set will be songs that that I did not play this afternoon. So headed out on a long and lonely highway east of Omaha. So a song was inspired by Interstate 80 between Omaha and Des Moines, as we bring in Bob and the Silver Bullet Band for a little Live Bullet, and we turn the page.

I woke last night to the sound of thunder. How far off I sat and wondered. Started humming a song from 1962.

From Stranger in Town, late 70s release, Bob and the Muscle Shoals rhythm section with We've Got Tonight. From the Night Moves album, Bob and the Silver Bullet Band with the title track, and of course from Live Bullet, Turning the Page. What a wonderful saxophone solo. Tip of the hat to Alto Reed, who was the saxophonist with Seeger. So we'll do two more from Stranger in Town, and then we'll cheat just a little bit and play a song that was recorded in 1979 but not released until the album Against the Wind in 1980. Might have been recorded even earlier than that, but we got three more for our birthday salute to Bob Seeger, 81 years young today.

0: You'll Accompany Me, recorded, released in 1980 on Against the Wind, so I was cheating a little bit in terms of release date, although it was almost certainly recorded in the late 70s at some point by Bob Seger, who is 81 years young today, by the way. Two from Stranger in Town, we heard Till It Shines and Still the Same, and I'm guessing Bob is pretty much still the same as he ever was all these years later. Well, that's it for Uncle Ronnie's Corner. Time for me to send you to One Word After Another with Mr. Jim Autry, and following which, Marty will return for the exciting conclusion of Radio Marty's Archives. I'm Ron Sorensen. Thanks for listening, everybody.
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2: Hello, welcome to One Word After Another. This is Jim Autry. Today I'm going to read a rather longish poem by a man named Bob Wrigley, Robert Wrigley. I know Mr. Wrigley somewhat as a member of the advisory board to the Idyllwild Poetry Festival out in California. And his poem, Exxon, just ran recently in The New Yorker. It's entitled Exxon. Behold the amazing artificial arm, a machine eerily similar to the arm it replaced, machined to exacting tolerance, as its engineers say, to the limits of allowable error. Think of the hand in the glove, the piston in the cylinder, the cartridge in the chamber of an arm, a weapon, that is, a firearm, to say it more primitively, more exactingly, more ceremonially, and with more appropriate awe. Behold then the arm from which fire comes, the hand of a god hurling lightning. Behold the digital trigger, tick of the finger on the hand separated from its body by the bomb at the police station, the rifle smoking just beyond it, as though it might yet shoot again. The digital tick of the bomb's timer, also disembodied now. Study the artificial arm, its array of hex head set screws, its titanium armatures and axes, its silicone skins from light pink to dark brown. Here is this from the company's catalog. Quote, the upper and lower forearm tubes are secured to a four-position, manually locked elbow mechanism, unquote. And this from God himself, having slayed the man's family and saying to Job, or hast thou an arm like God? And wilt thou also disannul my judgment? Wilt thou condemn me that thou mayest be righteous? The nerve and the lack. Beyond the limits of allowable error, beyond the art of it, the story of Job, the trajectory of narrative, the flight of the bearings and nails, the improvised explosive device, beyond war itself, that honored, aesthetic, ever-present evil, alive and vile in the story that is a lie about the truth, and the truth, great engineer help us, of the lie. Consider the ongoing problem of tactile sensitivity, the elusiveness of feeling, those of us otherwise untouched, touched for many dollars a gallon. And see the soldier in parade dress easing with his other non-silicone fingers a credit card into and removing it rapidly from the slot in the pump, and entering through its portal the world of disembodied money and the exacting tolerances of the world banking system. Behold the soldier, and know of his doubts about the surrendering of arms, which is to say not only the ambiguous tolerances of the Second Amendment, but the limb abandoned in Baghdad. The soldier who has entered also into the system of government surveillance, the porn sites, the blogs, the maimed in the line of duty collectorates, the whiskies and women, the rehabilitations. See the soldier who nods and whose left intact hand extended to your extended right one confuses you an instant, but who nods again to relieve you in your awkwardness. And behold them, your untouched, touched hands, as he nestles his man-made right one over both of yours on his left, feeling between his old self and his new, a responsible citizen. This has been Exxon, a poem by Robert Wrigley, and I'm Jim Autry, and One Word After Another.
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0: Your mouth. Frank Zappa and the Mothers of Invention. Oh, and they take us into the third hour of Radio Marty's Archives. Like Uncle Ronnie's Corner, happy birthday to Mr. Bob Seger. Wish him well. 81 years old. That's pretty cool. Okay, well, welcome. And we're going to get to some good music here, I hope. Got some Rolling Stones and some Hawkwind and Pink Floyd here that all gonna listen to coming up, but first we're gonna hear some Humble Pie and a young Peter Frampton. I don't know, he probably is 19, maybe 20, I don't know, but he's just about that age, and he does some fantastic guitar work on this acoustic guitar, I think, anyway. So I hope you do too, but we're gonna kick it off with For Your Love.
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Boy, here we had Pink Floyd and Astronomy Divine. And before that, we heard Hawkwind with You Better Believe It. Get my paper around here, pick it up, because we went through a lot of music there. Then, let's see, we also heard, You Better Believe It. We heard Midnight Rambler by the Rolling Stones, and we kicked that off with For Your Love by Humble Pie. And that was a, I saw Humble Pie do that very show down at Vets Auditorium in 1972. And that was just a fantastic show. They took time, and right in the middle of their like heavy set, they just kind of stopped, and they all pulled some stools out, and four of them gathered around there and played, and it was acoustically, and it was very cool. I remember that vividly, because that was how it went. But anyway, let's see. Take us down up to Linda Mason Hunter. Got some Eric Burden and the Animals.

This is Linda Mason Hunter reporting from the Green Zone. Today's tip, practice radical frugality. A recent report from the United Nations Climate Panel warns humanity has only 12 years to mitigate global warming and limit the scope of global catastrophe. Otherwise, millions will be imperiled by increasing droughts, floods, fires, and poverty. The report is a call to arms. A call to change our lifestyles, not next week, not tomorrow, but today. In an article on treehugger.com, author Lloyd Alter details five cornerstones of a sustainable lifestyle: radical simplicity, radical efficiency, radical frugality, radical decarbonization, and lastly, vote. Today I'm tackling the third step, radical frugality. It's a no-brainer. Buy less stuff. Don't be a fashion victim. Use it up, wear it out, make do. Consumption may keep the economy spinning, but there is a huge price in carbon. Almost everything you buy has embodied carbon. Even buying something made with recycled aluminum increases demand for virgin aluminum, and plastics are basically solid fossil fuels. Ultimately, environmentalism stems from acts of doing less. Less consumption, fewer carbon emissions, less wastefulness, less carelessness. Practice radical frugality beginning today. Now. Stay tuned. This is Linda Mason Hunter reporting from the Green Zone on KFMG.

Well, all the young dudes, Mott the Hoople. And that just about wraps it up for this edition of Radio Marty's Archives. Hope you enjoyed the show tonight and the Radio Marty warm-up earlier on at 6 o'clock. It's always fun to come in here and a pleasure to come in here and play music. So, that said, I heard from a lot of people tonight. Sometimes I hear from a few, sometimes I hear from a lot. Tonight I heard from a lot, and that's cool. Thank you guys for all texting me and had some phone calls here and stuff. It was all cool. But anyway, I want to encourage everybody to get out and support live music in your area, no matter what it is, rock, blues, jazz, polka. Get out and support the folks playing it, because they don't make a heck of a lot of money, and I always use your tip jar. Tip the wait staff too, because that's always nice, because they work real hard to take care of you. And I had a really nice experience this last weekend seeing Kevin Gordon, and it was a great show. We tipped him well, I believe. I hope so. And we tipped the wait staff well at the place we were at, the establishment. And I believe Brother Trucker's playing down there tonight, so I hope they had a good night there too. And be sure to tip these guys, because these guys are just, they're local people, and they're out there playing. Most of them are local people anyway, that they're out there playing, and they're doing it because they love to do it. And so, thank them for it. Anyway, that's my little soapbox thing there tonight for that. So get out and support live music. And you can find a link to it. Just go to Facebook and look under the, I believe it's The List by Brian Farlan. And it'll tell you where everybody's playing and the times and places. So, okay, well, that said, I've got a lot of people to say hey to. Heard from a lot of people tonight. And let's see. My neighbor Nancy, old neighbor Nancy, thank you. Oh, Southside Chuck. Rick and Kathleen out on the south side. Old Rock and Randy Man out there on the south side. Marty the Lift Driver out there working hard and driving, I believe, listening tonight. And Sir Garibaldi checking us out. Matt from McHenry, Matt from up at McHenry Park. He's on his way to New York, and he was listening on his way out there. So I heard from him earlier to this afternoon, and he was in Indiana. So I assume that he's pulled over, and he said he was going to check us out in on his laptop. So safe travels to him. And then Bonnie and Dave up on the north side. Rob Bob out there in West Des Moines. Ed and Sherry out in West Des Moines. Bonnie and Dave, like I said, up there in on the north side. Alan Bev out in Urbandale. Sparky up there on the north side. Thanks for listening. And then, Doc Fox. Heard from Doc Fox and Dirty Red. Mike out on the southwest side. Debbie out in Waukee. Rick and Kit, they're probably on their way home from Brother Trucker right now, checking things out. Freight Train Frank Strong, heard from him and talked to him. And speaking of live music, Freight Train Frank plays every Thursday down at Lamy. And then he's also going to be at the this Monday night at the Central Iowa Blues Society membership meeting. He'll be playing there. So I'm going to attend that. I'm going to try to, and hopefully see Frank out there. But that's at the Confluence. That's Monday night at 7 o'clock. So if you're not a member, stop out there and join. And if you are a member, stop out there and just check things out and do your diligence in there and get in and, do your duty, I guess. Anyway, that's enough said there. Freight Train Frank Strong. Then Patty and Kent out in Pleasant Hill listening. Dave in Des Moines here. Then Coop and Connie up in Grinnell. Deb and Terry up in Boone. Reed up in Coon Rapids. Reed called and had a nice conversation with him there. And then Brad in Davenport and Gary in Fort Madison. Gordon and Deb down in Norwood. Doug and Sue down in Medora. Chuck down in Somerset. Terry down in Fontenelle. Dwayne up in Fort Dodge listening. He was under the weather and listening tonight, so hope, wishing him better health and hope he gets well soon. And then Bob out in North Carolina,
Randy in Austin, Randy in Dallas, Randy and Cheryl out in Phoenix, Deb out in Southern California, Mark in Oakland, Tim up in Home Valley, Washington, Eric and Les in Superior, Colorado, Sue in Colorado Springs, and Cindy in Vincennes. Thank you, folks, for all listening tonight. It's like a pleasure to come in here and do this show for you. And that said, I want to just tell you one last thing before I go. Do a nice act of kindness to some for somebody. You know, do something cool. Be nice. Just, you know, spring's here, so, you know, get out and, you know, be like a flower. Just, you know, shine and, you know, blossom, I guess. That's what I want to say. And, you know, I know it's kind of hard with gas and everything up so high, and food is jumping because gas it takes to get it there is making it rise and stuff. And, you know, everything's going down the, well, you know where it's going. And, but just, you know, try to overlook all that and, you know, pick a four-leaf clover and just, you know, do something nice. And it'll make you feel better doing something nice. Anyway, that's that. Stay tuned for Bud Hartley in the Overnight. Thanks again for listening. Going out the door tonight with some Lou Reed. Good night, everybody, and have a great week.

gratitude to Marty Anslow for taking us forward into the past with the Radio Marty Archives. Thanks for the trip, Marty. This is 98.9 KFMG, LP Des Moines. I'm Bud Hartley. This from the legendary Ramble at the Ryman. This is Levon Helm and Ophelia.

The R&B side of Sheryl Crow, Our Love is Fading. That's from her 100 Miles from Memphis record. Eternal Love, Avett Patton, and Ophelia, late great Levon Helm on KFMG. Keeping our groove going with Joanne Shaw Taylor, Hell or High Water.

part of the Good Life in Des Moines, the Des Moines Arts Center presents thought-provoking exhibitions and educational programs, as well as hands-on studio art classes. 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

That's Roxy Copeland. Did quite a bit of woodshedding around the Des Moines area a few years back. Hanging her hat in Texas these days. I come from crazy. Every little thing. Eric Clapton, that from the recording Old Sock and Hell or High Water, was Joanne Shaw Taylor on KFMG. This is David Eric Lowen. This is Dan Navarro Lowen and Navarro, and all is quiet.

Samuel Beam, disguised as iron and wine in your ocean. Give me one reason. Tracy Chapman and All Is Quiet. Loewen and Navarro from an album called Broken Moon on KFMG. With Tom Petty, you saw me coming with a message in my waistband.

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And thank you for voting me as Best Voice That Turns You On. By the way, thank you for nominating myself, Don T-Bone Erickson, and Ron Sorensen, all three of us, as Best Voice That Turns You On. That was quite an honor. We are honored, and we're all very appreciative. Thank you so much for supporting us here at your community voice, 98.9 KFMG.

Jeff Tweedy, and the title song to his new opus, Twilight Override. Games People Play, the Alan Parsons Project, and You Saw Me Coming, Tom Petty from Finding Wildflowers. This is the grand old man at the blues harp. This is Charlie Musselwhite with the Storm Warning on KFMG.

Paul and Linda McCartney. That's from the record Ram, the only one billed to those two, by the way. Too Many People. Storm Warning before that, an offering from last year from Charlie Musselwhite. You've got 98.9 KFMG LP Des Moines. How you doing? We got music, we got community programming, and we mix it all up here at the Mainframe Studios building on Keough Way in downtown Des Moines. I'm Bud Hartley with Steve Martin putting on his banjoist costume and joined by Edie Brickell. And love has come for you.

coming. Everybody knows it's moving fast. Everybody knows that the naked man and woman are just a shining artifact of the past. And

Leonard Cohen's Everybody Knows That version from Don Henley. Daisy, before that's a story about a girl from Marfa. And Lummas Come For You, Steve Martin and Edie Burkell. That's the title track to that one. I got a Grammy for that, about 13 years ago. Switching gears to some jazz from Joe Sample, the late keyboardist for the Jazz Crusaders. This is from his solo record, Spellbound.

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0: That's the Band of Heathens, Take the Cake. Let You Go, Grace Potter from Midnight. And Spellbound, jazz from Joe Sample on KFMG with A World Full of Blues. Rob Ix, Trey Hensley, and the wonderful voice of Taj Mahal.
1: Well, now what we gonna do? How we gonna change it? Where we gonna go? 'Cause it's a world full of blues.

Marcus Mumford stepping away from Mumford & Sons to do his own thing with a song called Grace. The Great Divide, Noah Kahn. And World Full of Blues, that would be Rob Ickes and Trey Hensley and Taj Mahal. Got the Neville Brothers now, kind of from the Who to Thunk It department, doing Steve Miller's Fly Like an Eagle on KFMG.

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That's David Hawk Quarter Studio. That's from David's record, Who Am I? Fly Like an Eagle ahead of that, that being the Neville Brothers. From 1974, the year I graduated high school. I know, shouldn't tell those sort of things. This is Robin Trower and Bridge of Sighs.

That is Drive. That is the Clay Street Units. Bold as Love, the Jimi Hendrix tune reimagined by the Pretenders, and the title track to Robin Trower's Bridge of Sighs. This is 98.9 KFMG LP Des Moines. 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I'm Bud Hartley, a little vintage Neil Young for you now. Neil joined by Spooner Oldham on Hammond organ, Linda Ronstadt, backup vocals on A Sweet Thing called Harvest Moon.

Nicolette Larson, the guitar of Jeff Beck, I Die for This Dance. Nora Jones, Happy Pills, and Neil Young, Harvest Moon on KFMG. From the big city of Des Moines, Matt Woods, Dwight Dario, Patrick Recab, and their take on the classic blues, Crawlin' King Snake.

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Tyler Childers from Rustin' in the Rain, In Your Love. 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The latest from U2 now, they're joined by Ed Sheeran and Taras Topalia. He is Ukrainian, so I apologize for the Midwesternized pronunciation. 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

Bruce Springsteen, Truth to Power, Streets of Minneapolis. Walk, Katie Holm, was Seth Glear. Yours Eternally, that was you too, that from their EP Days of Ash on KFMG. This is Anna Popovich. We have an autographed picture of her recording with Uncle Ron Sorensen right here in the studio. From Anna, this is Rise

the Bodines, and Good Things. Anna Popovich gave us one before that. The record was called Power. Played your Rise Up on KFMG. Tuning up a little live road music. This is Jackson Browne. This is Nothing But Time.

Eliza Neal's Locked Up. That's from Eliza's new recording, Thunder in the House. This is the Life. That was Amy McDonald and Nothing But Time. Mr. Jackson Brown running on empty. This is 98.9 KFMG LP Des Moines. I'm Bud Hartley with Bob Seger now. A Leonard Cohen song about the coming of democracy to the USA. We do still have

Bear Reinhardt's Hasse Need to Breathe, Say It Now. Shelter, ahead of that's the Broken Bells, Jason Mercer from the Shins, and the one and only Danger Mouse, and Bob Seger with Democracy on KFMG. Des Moines Nadas now, making ends meet.

Second time around. Selection from The Fix. 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Ends Meet, Des Moines The Nadas, Coming Home, the album. Some fresh blues for you. Omar Coleman and Brazilian Igor Prado. I Only Have Love on KFMG.

And just like that, she fell in love with the heavy metal drummer. That's Wilco. Fire Escape, the head and the heart. And I Only Have Love, Omar Coleman, Igor Prado. The album's called Old, New, Funky, and Blue on KFMG. One for you now from a cat that's picked himself up the esteemed Gibson Guitar Award at the 35th International Blues Challenge in beautiful Memphis, Tennessee. 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

Robert Plant with Susie Diane and Everybody's Song. Hold on, I'm coming. Melissa Etheridge, that from Memphis Rock and Soul. And Someone in My Mirror, Gabe Stillman on KFMG. Well, I have been Bud Hartley. Gary Monty has rosined up his gloves and he is ready to take the helm next. I'm going to leave you with some blues from Kenny Neal. Thank you for listening to KFMG.

Coldplay doing a tune called My Universe. You'll find that on the Music of the Spheres disc about 5 years ago. That's when that one came out. And that brings us up to 2 a.m. in the world's longest morning show, the Thursday edition. Thanks to Bud Hartley, of course, for his hand in that. And he's got a pretty big hand in that. Bud will be back tonight right after the Iowa Basement Tapes program with Christian Day. That goes from 9 to 10. And that's when Bud starts the weekend. 10 o'clock tonight on KFMG LP Des Moines. We do it for you. Don't be jealous.

Cool version of The Thrill Is Gone, brand new from Joe Bonamassa's B.B. King's Blues Summit 100 release. That one featuring Eric Clapton on guitar, Chaka Khan on vocals. We're here to Pull the Damn Thing Down with John Miles, and from Tiger Lily, big one for Natalie Merchant, Jealousy. We are KFMG, more blues for you here. Off the Devil Won't Get You, this is the Sugar Roots, and hey, don't bite the hand that feeds. Don't bite.

Music there featuring Chris Stapleton with Mumford & Sons on their latest Prize Fighter release, a tune called Here. Nathaniel Rateliff and the Night Sweats doing the south of here. So we were here and then we went south. Or did we go south and then we came here? There we go. We were south and we came here. And all of it started out left of center. Steve Adabo in there with something off of Out of Nothing. We also heard Blues from the Sugar Roots doing Don't Bite the Hand That Feeds on KFMG. Going to this one, classic stuff from Sir Elton John.

That's Bruce Hornsby's newest one with his latest title track to Indigo Park. We also heard The Churches telling us to get out. And classic Elton John from Benny from Goodbye Yellow Brick Road, Benny and the Jets. Speaking of roads, Greg Kourakos has taken us down Napa Road to get to the Green Zone.

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Coming off the classic Earth from 1978, Jefferson Starship's Count on Me. We also heard Linda Mason Hunter with The Green Zone. And Greg Kourakos took us down Napa Road off his GK disc. As we keep going, we're riding, even though it's stormy. Here's The Doors.

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1: Hello, welcome to One Word After Another. This is Jim Autry. I started reading yesterday from the poetry of Yaroslav Seifert, who won the Nobel Prize several years ago. And as I said, I put the book aside and then picked it up and found all these jewels, these treasures. I start with, "Sometimes we are tied down. Sometimes we are tied down by memories, and there are no scissors that could cut through those tough threads or cords. You see the bridge there by the house of artists? A few steps before that bridge, gendarmes shot a worker dead who'd walked in front of me. I was only 20 at the time, but whenever I pass the spot, the memory comes back to me. It takes me by the hand, and together we walk to the little gate of the Jewish cemetery, through which I have been running from their rifles. The years moved on with unsure, tottering step, and I with them, years flying till time stood still." And this one entitled "Only Once." And I think I said yesterday that there's quite a bit about war and blood in here, because he lived through that Czechoslovakian uprising. "Once only did I see the sun so blood red, and never again. Ominously it sank toward the horizon, and it seemed as if someone had kicked apart the gates of hell. I asked at the observatory, and now I know why. Hell, we all know, is everywhere, and walks upon two legs. But paradise, it may well be that paradise is only a smile we have long waited for, and lips whispering our name. And then that brief, vertiginous moment when we're allowed to forget that hell exists." And I close with this one, "Lost Paradise," and it's a longish poem. "The old Jewish cemetery is one great bouquet of gray stone on which time has trodden. I was drifting among the graves, thinking of my mother. She used to read the Bible. The letters in two columns welled up before her eyes like blood from a wound. The lamp was guttering and smoking, and mother put on her glasses. At times she had to blow it out and with her hairpin straighten the glowing wick. But when she closed her tired eyes, she dreamed of paradise before God had garrisoned it with armed cherubim. Often she fell asleep over the book which slipped from her lap. I was still young when I discovered in the Old Testament those fascinating verses about love, and eagerly searched for the passages on incest. That time I did not yet suspect how much tenderness is hidden in the names of Old Testament women. Ada is ornament, and Opa is hind. Nema is the pleasant, and Nicol is the little brook. Abigail is the fountain of exultation. But I recall how helplessly I watched as they dragged off the Jews, even the crying children. I still shudder with horror, and chill runs down my spine. Jemima is the dove, and Tamar a palm tree. Tirzah is pleasantness, and Zilpah a raindrop. My God, how beautiful this is. We were living in hell, yet no one dared to strike the weapon from the murderer's hands, and if within our hearts we did not have a spark of humanity. The name Jechaliah means the Lord is mighty, and yet their frowning God gazed over the barbed wire and did not move a finger. Delilah is the delicate, Rachel the ewe lamb, Deborah the bee, and Esther the bright star. I'd just returned from the cemetery when the June evening with its scents leaned against the windows, but from the silent distance now and then came thunder of a future war. There is no time without murder. I almost forgot. Rhoda is the rose, and this flower perhaps is the only thing that's left us on earth from ancient paradise." This has been Jim Autry on One Word After Another.

The newest one from Portugal, the man, is called Tanana. The CD is called Shish, late last year's release. Jim Autry with One Word After Another and Riders on the Storm. The Doors' newest version with Robbie Krieger, John Densmore, and a host of others from Playing for Change. We've got the new one from Big Mountain. We've got some Tom Petty and the Heartbreakers, jazz from Hank Crawford, Don Henley, Joanne Parker's latest, and we've also got some rock and roll. Of course, we've got a rock and roll heart, just like Eric Clapton.

Jeff Tweedy doing something off his Twilight Override CD called Lou Reed Was My Babysitter. We also heard I'll Be Waiting for Michael Fronte and Spearhead. The Verve Pipe in there doing I Want to Bury You. And I've Got a Rock and Roll Heart. Eric Clapton classic coming off of Money and Cigarettes as we break it down live with Tom Petty and the Heartbreakers.

gonna put me out of a job. But there is no sense in pretending.

literally, you know, I'm gonna handle this pretty good, you know. 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

Originally by Hubie Laws, that's Hank Crawford's version of I Had a Dream on the Tight CD from 1996. From 2026, brand new, the radio edit of Reggae in the Summertime from Big Mountain, their newest one. And Live Breakdown from Tom Petty and the Heartbreakers. Coming up, the new one off of Lifelines from Joy Ann Parker. We've also got Los Lonely Boys around the corner, coming up with some Beatles, Fish, and new Tedeschi Trucks as well. Don't want to rock the boat, though. We'll get to it when we get to it. Doing it orderly and nice and neat. Like, you know, you don't want to rock the boat.

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0: So your brother's in jail?
1: Well, if you want to live an informed lifestyle, everybody needs information. But if you want to be one of those dirt heads that just ignores facts and, figures and science, well, then I guess you don't need information. You're fine the way you are, right? Everything's peachy in your world without information, right? Right? Roger Waters from Radio KAOS, Radio Chaos. And who needs information? End of the line is from Joanne Parker. That's one of her new ones on Lifelines. We also heard Give a Little More from Los Lonely Boys. And Sit Down, You're Rocking the Boat. Off the Leap of Faith soundtrack. It is Don Henley doing her up. We've got blues on the way as well in this hour from Clarence Gatemouth Brown. We'll do some jazz with Emily Remler. Also, Mavis Staples, Grammy winner on her new one. We'll get to that. And we've got Iowa music from Brother Trucker. It's all coming your way after we toss out this old brown shoe.

One of the brand new ones off the Future Soul disc from the Tedeschi Trucks Band. That is called Who Am I? We also heard Hey Stranger off Evolve. Fish music for you. Getting ready to get down with Josh Ritter's cut off of Sermon on the Rocks and from the Past Masters. The Beatles doing the old brown shoe. We've got Emily Remler coming on her really good East to West, as in West Montgomery. CD. Also, Pretenders music, and we got Blues from No Looking Back 1992. It's Clarence Gatemouth Brown.

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It's Women Who Cook with your host, Kim Samuelson, every Sunday from noon to 2 on KFMG.

Incorporated in 1985, the Iowa Coalition Against Domestic Violence, ICADV, is a state-level nonprofit organization, a state and national resource in responding to the needs of battered women and children. 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

Mavis Staples, who is going to be turning 87 this year, still putting out some great music. As a matter of fact, Grammy-winning great music on Sad and Beautiful World. That's Human Mind from Mavis. We also heard The National doing the Tropic Morning News and Night in My Veins from Last of the Independents, The Pretenders in there as we break your heart, just like Jamaica, because Jamaica will break your heart. Here's Little Feet.

With Catherine Severing Fox's help, that is Iowan Matt Tirone is on his Tell Me a Story disc, brand new from him, and Fear of Falling. Also, Iowa's Brother Trucker with a live one at the Octopus with I Thought I Knew Ya, and Jamaica Will Break Your Heart, Little Feet coming off of Rooster Rag. That all brings us up to 5 o'clock in our 501 Blues, and it is expanded out with some new stuff and some Iowa blues as well. We've got Rob Lombard on the way from his best self-produced album award winner, Blues in a Bottle. We've also got Scott Weiss Band, the Pat Coast Band, and this is brand new. It's off of a CD called Chance Worth Taking. Mark Broussard teaming up with Joe Bonamassa again on this one. It's called Fever. Kicking off our 501 Blues on KFMG LP Des Moines.

Award-winning Blues in a Bottle title track. Rob Lombard won an award, Best Self-Produced Blues Album, with that one. We also heard Helpless, the Scott Weiss Band from Simmer Me Down, from Don't Touch My Guitar, the Pat Coast Band in there doing The Dangerous Kind. And a brand new one, Mark Broussard's new CD called Chance Worth Taking, featuring Joe Bonamassa on a cut called Fever, as we lay back and dream the morning away. Matter of fact, let's just go ahead and dream the whole day away with Robin Trower.

part of the Good Life in Des Moines, the Des Moines Arts Center presents thought-provoking exhibitions and educational programs, as well as hands-on studio art classes. Proud of their world-class architecture and the outstanding permanent collections, the restaurant boasts a 5-star rating, and the museum shop is a source for great gifts, contemporary items, jewelry, greeting cards, and art-related books. The Des Moines Arts Center holds excellence to be its defining value. Their mission is to be a leader in the field by contributing to the cultural record and serving the Des Moines community by engaging people with art, emphasizing the art of our times through the collection and exhibition policies. 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

It is Full Moon, St. Paul and the Broken Bones doing that one up off of their self-titled disc, their latest, and Daydream from the studio, the twice removed from yesterday version of that one. I still think that the live version is even better than that. We've got Larry Carlton on the way. We've got Randy Newman on the way. We've got music for you here from Human Beings Being Human with Seal.

Taking it minute by minute with Larry Carlton and, Michael McDonald doing some backup vocals on that one. He was on the original with the Doobie Brothers. Human beings from Seal and Nerez, we find out that there's always something wrong with Toad the Wet Sprocket.

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0: Pertner Sandstone doing their new Pipe Dream cut. We also heard Madison Cunningham's Break the Jaw and Something's Always Wrong, according to Toad the Wet Sprocket. Well, then leave. Mama told you not to come anyway.
1: We have whiskey with your water.

Drive-By Truckers with Welcome to Club 13. One of the ex-members of Drive-By Truckers, Jason Isbell, in there with Traveling Alone. And Mama Told Me Not to Come. Randy Newman doing that tune that he wrote that Three Dog Night actually made big. We've got the new one from Morrissey. We've got Stevie Nicks on the way. We've got jazz from Lee Ritenour. Also, the Kings of Leon. Something off of the Blues Shock disc from Billy Branch and the Sons of the Blues. And a nice little cover from Ricky Lee Jones coming your way this hour as well as we check out the moon. Hey, there's a man on there.

Makeup is a Lie. That's the title track to the brand new Morrissey release. We also heard Runaway from It All, the unplugged version from Blackberry Smoke, and a couple from REM, an unplugged version of The One I Love, and Man on the Moon from the Automatic for the People disc. That's the first set in the 6 o'clock hour, for what it's worth.

Getting the ladies fully involved this morning with Ricky Lee Jones doing her version of America's Lonely People. Ed Sheeran has a new one out called Play. Old Phone is what we found off of that. Shine On Silver Sun from the Straubs and a version of For What It's Worth, a really good version from Stevie Nicks, single from 2022 as we go all around the world with the Kings of Leon.

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0: again, brother.
1: Man, I know what you mean. I'm out here too.
0: And you know we're in Chicago. You know once that hawk gets a hold of you, it ain't hardly gonna let you go, brother.
1: Yeah, it's cold out here, man.
0: Man, I've been out here so long, I think the couch is my address.
1: Your address?
0: Man, she doesn't even call me Billy no more. She just says, bow.

Coming off the Blues Shock CD, that's Billy Branch and the Sons of the Blues doing a tune called Doghouse on your home for the blues, KFMG. The new Sarah Jarosz cut, She Ain't Going Nowhere, is on Old Number One Revisited. That's her contribution to that compilation disc. And off the Walls CD, the Kings of Leon doing Around the World. As we find out what's in the green zone, well, this is not green zone. This is love. And this is Lee Ritenour.

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Doing up the No More Lonely Nights off, give my regards to Broad Street from Sir Paul McCartney, who, by the way, has a brand new one coming out. We also heard Reckless Strangers with their latest Dirty Soul. The Green Zone with Linda Mason Hunter and Lee Ritenour, and This Is Love, the title track to that release, with a sample from Bob Marley's Is This Love. We are coming in to 7 o'clock with music on the way from Robbie Robertson, Wes Stace. One of the new ones from the O.I. release from Peter Gabriel. We'll travel to islands in the sun or something like that. Donovan Frankenreiter on the way, and the new one from Foy Vance. All that's coming your way. It's like it's a new year. That would make this New Year's Day.

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Now, at the tender age of 87, Judy has decided it's time to retire from the stage, but she's giving us one last chance to enjoy her wonderful music. With Canadian singer-songwriter Bruce Coburn, just a baby at 80, as the musical co-star. 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

The Long Journey Home. That's the soundtrack title track from Elvis Costello for you. We also talked about The Weeknd with Train on a standalone single. And off the war release, U2, taking us to New Year's Day, even though that's about half a year away. We are KFMG LP Des Moines doing it when the night is young.

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written, which thoughts have just been read. 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Whose mind is this? Just tell me who. Whose mind is this? No meaning coming through. But the salt is in the chocolate, the silky sexy stain. I feel illumination in all the circuits in my brain. Please show me where.

Cool stuff there from the brand new OI release. Peter Gabriel putting out a single per month like he did on the IO. That's February's release called Put the Bucket Down. Wes Stace in there with Canterbury Kiss and When the Night Was Young. That's off How to Become Clairvoyant. Robbie Robertson music in there as we travel. Joe Walsh is on guitar. And Jay Ferguson is at the helm sailing to Thunder Island.

from Walk That Walk, Red Devil Lie doing the Daydream. We also heard Allison Brown and Steve Martin teaming up on Michael, brand new from them. Joe Walsh on guitar with Jay Ferguson on Thunder Island from 1977. No more waiting, even though you're willing. Mumford & Sons will wait.

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1: Glow is the title track. That's a Donovan Frankenreiter release for you. We also heard Foy Vance's new one, Hi, I'm the Preacher's Son. And from Babel, Mumford & Sons with I Will Wait. Again, no need to wait. We're giving it to you right now and continuing to give it to you in the 8 o'clock hour with Jim Autry after Rod Stewart.

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1: Hello, welcome to One Word After Another. This is Jim Autry. I started reading yesterday from the poetry of Yaroslav Seifert, who won the Nobel Prize several years ago. And as I said, I put the book aside and then picked it up and found all these jewels, these treasures. I start with, "Sometimes we are tied down. Sometimes we are tied down by memories, and there are no scissors that could cut through those tough threads or cords. You see the bridge there by the house of artists? A few steps before that bridge, gendarmes shot a worker dead who'd walked in front of me. I was only 20 at the time, but whenever I pass the spot, the memory comes back to me. It takes me by the hand, and together we walk to the little gate of the Jewish cemetery, through which I have been running from their rifles. The years moved on with unsure, tottering step, and I with them, years flying till time stood still." And this one entitled "Only Once," and I think I said yesterday that there's quite a bit about war and blood in here, because he lived through that Czechoslovakian uprising. "Once only did I see the sun so blood red, and never again. Ominously it sank toward the horizon, and it seemed as if someone had kicked apart the gates of hell. I asked at the observatory, and now I know why. Hell, we all know, is everywhere, and walks upon two legs. But paradise, it may well be that paradise is only a smile we have long waited for, and lips whispering our name. And then that brief, vertiginous moment when we're allowed to forget that hell exists." And I close this with this one, "Lost Paradise," and it's a longish poem. "The old Jewish cemetery is one great bouquet of gray stone on which time has trodden. I was drifting among the graves, thinking of my mother. She used to read the Bible. The letters in two columns welled up before her eyes like blood from a wound. The lamp was guttering and smoking, and mother put on her glasses. At times she had to blow it out and with her hairpin straighten the glowing wick. But when she closed her tired eyes, she dreamed of paradise before God had garrisoned it with armed cherubim. Often she fell asleep over the book which slipped from her lap. I was still young when I discovered in the Old Testament those fascinating verses about love, and eagerly searched for the passages on incest. That time I did not yet suspect how much tenderness is hidden in the names of Old Testament women, Ada as ornament, and Opa as hind. Nema is the pleasant, and Nicol is the little brook. Abigail is the fountain of exultation. But I recall how helplessly I watched as they dragged off the Jews, even the crying children. I still shudder with horror, and chill runs down my spine. Jemima is the dove, and Tamar a palm tree. Tirzah is pleasantness, and Zilpah a raindrop. My God, how beautiful this is. We were living in hell, yet no one dared to strike the weapon from the murderer's hands, and if within our hearts we did not have a spark of humanity. The name Jechaliah means the Lord is mighty, and yet their frowning God gazed over the barbed wire and did not move a finger. Delilah is the delicate, Rachel the ewe lamb, Deborah the bee, and Esther the bright star. I'd just returned from the cemetery when the June evening with its scents leaned against the windows, but from the silent distance now and then came thunder of a future war. There is no time without murder. I almost forgot. Rhoda is the rose, and this flower perhaps is the only thing that's left us on earth from ancient paradise." This has been Jim Autry on One Word After Another.

The Surf Film Music soundtrack is where you find that one. It's called Hold On to the Light. Jack Johnson teaming up with Hermanos Gutierrez on that one, the Gutierrez brothers. Jim Autry's One Word After Another in there, and we went to another country. Title track, 2015 release. Wow, is that really 11 years old already? Man, time is just flying by. Hey, we've got music on the way for you from the Iowa scene from Bo Ramsey from several years back. We've also got one of the brand new ones from Al Green's EP called To Love Somebody. And we're doing this one. It's the unplugged version of 1 week. It's the Bare Naked Ladies. It's been.

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Really cool version of Everybody Hurts. That is Reverend Al Green, his brand new EP coming out, To Love Somebody. That's been out since January. Ray LaMontagne and Nary, You Can Bring Me Flowers, and from a different radio station recorded there, Bare Naked Ladies Unplugged 1 week for us. We are KFMG, and we're feeding the fire with Dawes.

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It's a fine line we walk, trying to keep that same old feeling and trying to give you new stuff as well. That's the way it is here at KFMG. Keep that same old feeling is from the Crusaders off those Southern Nights. We heard I'm With Her's latest, Wild and Clear and Blue. I'm With Her is going to be at Hoyt Sherman Place June 28th. And we boarded the train with the Clash in Vain. As we look out the window, we can see Emily play with Pink Floyd.

Ruthie Foster in on the act, along with Ivan Neville, on Government Mule's Peace Like a River release, and that tune is called Dreaming Out Loud. Iowa's Weary Ramblers from their new Driftwood CD with Memphis, You and Me, and off Pipers at the Gates of Dawn from 1967, Pink Floyd with See Emily Play. By the way, that's that Emily that they're talking about was Syd Barrett's girlfriend. That was actually written about a real Emily. We're KFMG, LP Des Moines, playing music. And occasionally I have to talk. So, yes, every once in a while, you'll hear the voice. Well, this is the voice. This is the Alan Parsons Project taking us up to 9 o'clock.

I think I've told the story before. I used to live in Southeast Iowa, and one of the stations down there used to use that bed, that music, the voice, Alan Parsons Project, past the singing, of course, for their community calendar. That was pretty cool. It comes from iRobot, Alan Parsons Project with The Voice. We are KFMG, LP Des Moines. And the 9 o'clock hour, we're doing up some cool stuff like new Melissa Etheridge. She's got a CD that came out in March called Rise. She's got some guests with her, too. Some blues this hour from DK Harold's latest. We'll do something off that Lost on the River from Marcus Mumford that was so popular. Widespread Panic as well. New Nico Case. And it is the top of the hour, so let's just

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Lily Polka Dot has just moved to Rockaway. She's the first polka dot in an all-square school and faces the almost impossible task of gaining acceptance from her classmates. Lily's quest seems hopeless until she meets Sky, a shy square boy whose curiosity about her unique polka dots becomes an unexpected palship. The colorful history lesson reminds us that our differences make us awesome. More information and tickets for Polka Dots, the Cool Kids musical, are available online at dmplayhouse.com or by phone at 515-277-6261.

Neon Gray, Midnight Green. That's the name of the CD from Nico Case, her latest in a tune off that called Rusty Mountain. Orange City Blues is on the Shades of Grass EP from Iowa's Max Jury. And John Lennon with Just Like Starting Over off his Double Fantasy release as we get you to hang around. And yeah, you know, we'll offer ourselves up and let you use us here at KFMG.

Melissa Etheridge teams up with Chris Stapleton. He's her guest on her Rise album that came out in March. Chris with Melissa on The Other Side of Blue. We also heard Breath and Burning from Fish off their Big Boat CD, and from Let Me In Your Life, Bill Withers. Big classic, Use Me. I've got you covered on the blues with D.K. Harrell off his The Right Man release. That's his latest. Something from Marcus Mumford. Oh, and that new one from The Doors. I know that's hard to fathom. The Doors. Hey, hasn't Morrison been dead for... Yeah, but they're still out with a new one. We'll get to all of that after three in a row from Warren Zevon.

Run Straight Down is off Transverse City featuring David Gilmour on guitar. We also heard the Hula Hula Boys from The Envoy and off of Excitable Boy, of course, Werewolves of London. Three in a row from Warren Zevon on KFMG. Getting into the blues from DK Harrell.

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The latest from Of Monsters and Men is called Ordinary Creature. We also heard Ain't Life Grand from Widespread Panic's Wood release. And from the right man, DK Harrell, with Hello Trouble. On your All for the Blues, KFMG, with music from Marcus Mumford.

Reaching the 10 o'clock hour, riding into it with a storm and the Doors. That's off the Songs Around the World Playing for Change release, a brand new benefit version of Riders on the Storm with Lucas and Mike Nelson, Rami Jaffe on keyboards, Don Was on bass, and Robbie Krieger on guitar with John Densmore on drums. Yeah, actual Doors members. Marcus Mumford in there doing Kansas City. It's originally some lyrics from Bob Dylan that Marcus Mumford and several other folks, produced by T-Bone Burnett, made into music that they put on Lost on the River, the new Basement Tapes. We are KFMG LP Des Moines getting into the 10 o'clock hour with three in a row from Joe Cocker.

Tempted, that version of Squeezed from Joe on Civilized Man. We also heard Cry Me a River off of Mad Dogs and Englishmen. And off Him for My Soul, Joe's version of You Haven't Done Nothing, three in a row, a full set of Joe Cocker music as we pursue the woman with the feathered hat and with Weather Report.

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Waits brings to the stage over two decades of songwriting that blends his melodic folk music with flavors of jazz, vaudeville, and cabaret. Tickets for Rupert Waits and more information is available at humanitix.com.

Brandi Carlile's new Unhuman off Returning to Myself. We also heard the Weather Report cut, Pursuit of the Woman with the Feathered Hat. That's off of Weather Report's Mr. Gone. We've got a couple from Leo Kottke coming your way. Also, Iowa music from Mr. Andrew Hoyt from 2021. And we're trying to get a room. We found one, but it's at the end of the world. Matt Nathanson is our realtor.

It really does sound like a U2 song, doesn't it? It's called Yours Eternally, and it is U2. That's why it sounds like them. Days of Ash, their brand new EP coming out in February. You'll find that on there. And by the way, that Yours Eternally features Ed Sheeran helping out. Iowa's own Andrew Hoyt from 2021 with Good Morning Des Moines. And Room at the End of the World. That's off Modern Love. Matt Nathanson music as we give you two in a row from Mr. Leo Gottke.

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Some great stuff off The Blues Is My Biography. That's Billy Branch and the Sons of the Blues with help from Shamika Copeland on Begging for Change. Leo Kottke with a couple. Margo Timmons from Cowboy Junkies joined him on Pippi Hush. And from the Mudlark CD, Leo covering The Birds, 8 Miles High. Speaking of covers, Liz Wright from 2017's Grace Disc is covering Alan Toussaint with this.

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I like that one. That's Dion's new one off of the Rock and Roll Philosopher with Little Kings group that he put together for the album. And In a Heartbeat of Time is the tune. Young Dubliners doing Black and White off Rocky Road and a version of Southern Nights. Liz Wright covering Alan Toussaint's big hit off the Grace disc. And that brings us to 11 a.m., where in this hour we've got music from Iowa's Brittany Sword, from Oskaloosa, in excess guy Andrew Ferris. Appears that we'll be visited by Minneapolis, Minnesota folks Daisy Head Maisie. Blues from Larry Bell, jazz from Larry Carlton. We are KFMG, and we've got music. Some people have nothing but flowers.

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0: The Highway Knows. That is from Molly Tuttle, and that is on her So Long, Little Miss Sunshine CD. We also took The Rides with Virtual World off of their Pierced Arrow CD. And coming off the Naked disc. No, it's actually got a cover, but it's just titled Naked. It's Talking Heads with Nothing But Flowers as we grab our tickets and head towards paradise with Eddie Money.
1: 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I'm taking everybody.

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Doing a rep with Andrew Ferris from In Excess originally, and Mending Fences, a single from him. Iowa's Brittany Sword from Oskaloosa doing Johnny. We're Don't Forget About Me from Keith Harkin in there. And Two Tickets to Paradise, the unplugged live performance acoustic from Eddie Money on KFMG with Culture Club.

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Monrovia with the new one off of Bloodline called Being Alive. We also heard Daisy Head Maisie from Minnesota with Red Sky. Amazing Eyes is from the Good Old War Comes Back as Rain CD, and off Color by Numbers, Culture Club doing Karma Chameleon. And It Feels So Good. Larry Bell feels good.

Larry Carlton and Lee Ritenour team up on the Larry and Lee CD from 1995, and that's a tune they did called Closed Door Jam. Suzanne Vega, Flying with Angels, and her latest, Alley. We also heard I Feel So Good, blues from Lurry Bell's Blues in My Soul, and blues on KFMG. We are your home for it. That is, speaking of home, my cue to head towards home, because I'm just about done here. I'll turn you over to Ron Sorensen. Or turn Ron Sorensen over to you. And you know what? I'll give Ron to you. You can do with him what you want. Me? I'm headed out to the strawberry fields with the Beatles.

Usually I'll come in and talk right at the top of the hour here at 12 noon or thereabouts in this case, here at KFMG, LP Des Moines, but Gary was closing out with an old favorite from the Beatles, Back to Magical Mystery Tour, and one about their, kind of about their growing up days, Strawberry Fields Forever. So I thought, well, let's put that together with the new Paul McCartney song about the days we left behind, which is the title of the song, and goes back to those old days in Liverpool as well. That one is from Paul's brand new album, The Boys of Dungeon Lane, that will be out later on this month, about 3 weeks, in fact, 3 weeks from tomorrow, I would guess. The Strawberry Fields Forever collected on the Magical Mystery Tour here in the U.S. So good afternoon, everybody. Ron Sorensen with you this Thursday afternoon, going to be around until 6 o'clock when it's the Grateful Dead Hour. Luke Dickens here in the listening room from 7 until 9 tonight. Christian Day hosts the Iowa Basement Tapes from 9 to 10, and then the Budsters here for the first part of the overnight. We start the whole cycle all over again. Special treats this afternoon. We have four birthdays, all of which are from folks who are still on the planet, and nobody died today. At least nobody significant that anybody told me about. So that's always good news. We like that. In the 1 o'clock hour, we'll play some music from the church featuring Marty Wilson Piper. Now, he was only with them for the first, up through 2013, I think. So for much of their career, but they've had a number of recordings released since then. Anyway, we'll play a track from the church during Marty's day in the 1 o'clock hour. In the 3 o'clock hour, we will do two birthdays, both for folks we don't play a lot. Eagle Eye Cherry, who's kind of a one-hit wonder with his song Save Tonight, we'll play that in the 3 o'clock hour. And we don't play a lot of Thelma Houston, but she's a wonderful singer, and we've got a song or maybe two from her that we'll also play in the 3 o'clock hour. 4 o'clock hour, we'll spend quite a bit of the hour celebrating the birthday of surviving Grateful Dead member Bill Kreutzmann. Bill's the only original member of the Grateful Dead, founding member of the band, still on the planet, and he and Mickey Hart, the other percussionist in the Grateful Dead, are the only long-term members from what we'd call the classic Grateful Dead lineup. So we'll talk more about that in the 4 o'clock hour. We'll obviously play some of that built around our daily 420 Grateful Dead feature. This hour, former Des Moines resident Roxy Copeland coming up. We'll hear Bonnie Raitt, Cordova's, with a member who comes from Des Moines. We've got Jeffrey Gaines playing the hero, and we've got an old favorite from the Allman Brothers Band to get things rolling as we go back to Idlewild South, the second album from the Allman Brothers for this one.

Jeffrey Gaines, back, I'm guessing, 30 years or so, to the self-titled debut recording and Got to Be a Hero in Me. Also, Midnight Rider, that goes way back, 56 years this year, to the second album from the Allman Brothers Band, Idlewild South. The original version of Midnight Rider, probably the solo version by Greg Allman, is at least as well known. And that brings out a couple of songs with a Central Iowa connection. Roxy Copeland went to school in Grinnell and spent a long time here in Central Iowa, sort of woodshedding and getting her musical act in one pile. She's out in the wider universe making a living in the business of music these days. Going to start off this next set with a song from her album, I Come From Crazy, back about 4 years, and then we'll hear a track from the brand new release by Cordovas with Des Moines guitarist Lucas Soria. So, Roxy Copeland with Two Shots. Yeah, that's about all it takes for me too, Roxy.